Hey girl, come inside. Oh, you're not gonna stay? Okay, well, look, I know things have been hard between you and me. But before you start pointing fingers, I know what we got to do.

I've the most unusual coloring book, the kind you never see.

Red Rocks. Red Rocks.

And so to close the show, let's restore your faith in humanity, or music, or something. The Bee Gees with a live performance of their lovely hit song, Words.

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Cruising time for the young bright lights. Just down past the gas rush by the meat factory.

by my salary each month these days. Decades Breakfast on the air. Here we are, Friday morning. Is it payday today? Oh, no, not yet. A couple more weeks. Couple of weeks to end up with nothing. Welcome to your Decades Breakfast for Friday morning. On the show, we'll get into your lyric game in just a moment. We've got your 1 second wonder, Year of Fortune on the way as well. And what day is it today too? Plus your musical memories and your musical birthday.

different from the Bananarama version. That one in the Shocking Blue and Venus on your Decades Breakfast. Let's get into your lyric game then for your Friday morning. Last one of the working week. These are the lyrics for you. I felt like a rush, rolling ball of thunder, spinning my head around. Sounds familiar, that, but do you know what it is? I felt like a rolling ball of thunder, spinning my head around. What's that song today? Any ideas on that one? Any ideas, my dears, as we say? On the way, we'll get into your musical memories and your musical birthdays shortly. Plus, the year of fortune on the way.

0: Howard Jones, Life in One Day on your Decades Breakfast, back to 1985. On this day, 1961, Bobby Lewis, he started a 7-week run at number one on the US singles chart. It must have been a good song, maybe a night you had last night.
1: Couldn't

0: the Police on your Decades Breakfast. UK number one for them in 1980. Don't Stand So Close to Me. Don't these days, because somebody will call the police on you. And Bobby Lewis, 7 weeks at number one on the US singles chart. Blimey. Tossing and turning on your Decades Breakfast. Let's do your Year of Fortune. The Wheel enjoying Bobby Lewis has gone back to 1961 this morning. In a moment then, Ray Charles. First up, Brooke Benton.
1: Fools rush in where angels fear to tread. And so I come to you, my love, my heart above my head.

0: understand.
1: Ray Charles, hit the road, Jack. There you go. Back to 1961 and completing the 61 double shot. Brooke Benton, his version of Fool's Rush In. There you go. That's your Year of Fortune this morning. Hope you enjoyed that. On the way for you then, I'll give you the lyrics to the lyric game again this morning. And the tremolos, that, you know, that even the bad times are good.
2: 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Decades breakfast.
3: The bit... In the middle, 1984.
4: UK number 2.

You're bit in the middle of part one, because there's two parts, you see. 1975, number one, The Times, Ms. Grace and Ray Parker Jr., Ghostbusters, back in 1984, making number two with that one. And you remember, I've said this before, you might have heard me. Just close your ears if you think you've heard this before. Oh, he's not saying that again, is he? Do you remember Radio, Jack and Jill? That's the same guy, Ray Parker Jr. See what he did there?

Jackson, even the bad times are good on your Decades Breakfast, back to 1967. Oh, sounds great on the radio, that one, didn't it? Your lyric game this morning, these lyrics today, I felt like a rolling ball of thunder spinning my head around. What's that song? Any ideas on that one? Going to play that for you shortly. Bill Withers coming up. First up, Alicia Bridges. I love the nightlife.

London's telling us what we already know. It's going to be a lovely day. UK number 7 back in 1978. Alicia Bridges and I Love the Nightlife. Happy birthday today. John Diamond, who is Beaky of Dave D. Dozy, Beaky, Mick and Titch.

your decades breakfast. They don't come easy. And Dave D, Dozy, Beaky, Mick and Titch say happy birthday to Beaky today. But on this day, 1944, happy birthday Neil Tennant of the Pet Shop Boys today. All day, all day.

Green, Culture Club, Karma Chameleon on your Decades Breakfast and the Pet Shop Boys. Happy birthday, Neil Tennant, today, born on this day, 1954. Let's give you the answer then to your lyric game this morning. The lyrics I gave you for a Friday were this. I felt a rush like a rolling ball of thunder spinning my head around. The answer, Frankie Valli in the Four Seasons, December 63. Do you remember what that night was? Oh, what a night it was.

Beatles and She'd Rather Be With Me on your Decades Breakfast back to 1967. Did you go out and buy that one? Help it get in the charts? Let's do your 1 second wonder.

0: is a song that was guaranteed to be in the charts back in the day, but can you work it out? The 1 second wonder for your Friday.
1: Give me the music!
0: There you go. Any ideas, medias on that one? Sounds familiar, doesn't it? Maybe I'll have to play it again for you.
1: Give me the music!
0: 1 second is all I can play, yeah? It's called the 1 second wonder, not the 5 second wonder.
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Rebecca and Delta Lady on your Decades Breakfast. Back to 1969, some great 60s corkers on the show for you this morning. Let's go to the 70s as we say happy birthday today. Mavis Staples, born on this day 1939. She was with the Staple Singers.

There you go, Tammy Willett on the show, and KLF, Justified and Ancient. Stand by the Jams on your Decades Breakfast. And the Staples Singers, happy birthday, Mavis Staples, born on this day, 1939. I'll take you there. Alive or past, we do the musical birthdays, the legends live on. Let's say happy birthday today, Jason Orange of Take That.

That's the way. I like it. And take that. Could it be Magic? The Barry Manilow song, of course. Is it Barry's song or is it somebody else's? Who did it first? It's hard to know these days. So many songs been done by so many people, right? Let's find out what...

0: Friday, 10th of July, French Friday today. See what they did there? What could be better than a fried potato? And visit your favourite fast food joint or try frying your own French fries. Don't forget the ketchup, though. It's Kitten Day. Those little furry friends will make your heart melt with their curious nature and soft fur. And it's Kebab Day today. Perfectly cooked meat, lettuce, onions and red cabbage. Beautiful. And how about some chilli sauce? All on a pita bread. If your name is Aaron, Alma, Grayson, Judd, Judson, Tara or Tara, today is your day.
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1: The Bit in the Middle, 1981.

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Dave Stewart, Barbara Gaskin, number one for them back in 1981. It's My Party. And in 1962, it was a number two. Cliff Richard along with the Shadows in those days. It'll Be Me.

Shapiro, Walking Back to Happiness. We all have our down days, don't we? But the next day, Walking Back to Happiness. You're cheery this morning, aren't you? I try to be every day. We're doing your 1 second wonder this morning. What is this 1 second today? Give me the music! I hope it's not making you grumpy this morning.

Wagon and Sweet Inspiration. It's the oldies you love to sing along to with Mark Gale. Creedence Clearwater Revival before that, and Proud Mary, 60s and 70s together. That's how we do it here on this day, 1979. Chuck Berry, he was sentenced to 5 months in jail after being found guilty of avoiding his tax.

the Feeling on your Decades Breakfast. And Chuck Berry, too busy back in the 60s and 70s. He forgot to pay his tax. He got into trouble. He was off to the jailhouse, as they call it in America, on this day, 1949. John C. Whitehead was born, of McFadden and Whitehead. Which one was he then?

0: Lennon and Whitehead. Happy birthday today to Whitehead, born on this day 1949. Ain't no stopping us now. Number 5 in the UK, back to 1979. Let's give it the answer to your 1 second wonder this morning. What was the 1 second today?
1: Give me the music.
0: The answer, I bet you didn't get this one, did you? The answer, Derek and the Dominoes. Lay!

time on the radio and not a singer. Absolutely not. Derek and the Dominoes, Layla on your Decades Breakfast. That's your 1 second wonder answer, and that's your Decades Breakfast done for the week then, or the working week at least. I'm out of here. I'm off for my breakfast. Have yourselves a great Friday.

And very good morning, this is Jeffrey Driver on Air Till 10 Live. And today we are looking at some male vocalists of the 60s. And we're going to start with Engelbert Humperdinck, Tom Jones, then we're going to move on to Adam Faith and Billy Fury.

best the best rocker Britain ever produced, Billy Fury. And got some plenty of Billy Fury stuff between now and 10. It doesn't get played on the radio much, but everything he did was quality. And here's a song I remember from Ready Steady Go. It was a B-side in 1964. Eddie Fontaine did the original. This is Billy Fury, Nothing Shaking But the Leaves on the Tree.

Tragically, Billy Fury had an illness in childhood that unfortunately left him a weak heart, and he didn't really make it very far into his 40s, dying in the early 80s. Very sad. But he actually started off writing his own stuff. I think what happened was that once upon a time, Adam Faith was doing a gig. I think it was Adam Faith doing a gig on the Wirral, and Billy Fury is from nearby Liverpool, and he managed to blag his way into the dressing room. Spoke to his manager, obviously gave him some impromptu renditions of some of his songs, which were quite amazing. He was a very talented songwriter and performer, and he ended up straight on the bill. So how about that? Right, continuing with Billy Fury till 10, we've got I Will, Last Night Was Made for Love, Once Upon a Dream, and the next three.

0: Well, the world turned around again, and here we are facing July squarely in the eyes. And of course, that means another 2 hours of Tim Rogers Country. I'm Tim Rogers, and there you have the blue-eyed boy of country music right now. Now, actually, he's got one eye that's blue and one that's brown, apparently. A former bluegrass singer, Zach Topp, who hails from the wonderfully named Sunnyside, Washington, and a song called Guitar, taken from the equally wonderful current album Ain't In It For My Health. Now, Tracy Byrd is back in the limelight, I'm pleased to say. Here he is on a new single with Texan five-piece band, The Wilder Blue.
1: Up in downtown Chicago at a big ad firm, I had a job interview that was making me squirm, and they asked me, what does quality mean to you? Went out the night before, I'd stayed up too late, and I reckon I still wasn't thinking quite straight, cause I accidentally just told them the truth. I said, Texas women

Just right for some summertime listening. That's Ernest and a track from his latest album, which is titled Deep Blue. There you have the title track. Before that, The Wilder Blue and Tracy Byrd and Texas Women. That's their brand new single. Okay, time for the calendar now. And my thanks to the Tennessee Bluegrass Band for supplying Edison's Bounce, the theme music for the calendar at the moment. And first on the list, the 6th of July, rock and roll man Bill Haley. He was born 1925, Jeannie Seeley born 1940, and Nancy Griffith born 1953, and we lost Roy Rogers in 1998. On the 7th, Charlie Louvin, born 1927, Johnny Cash joined the Grand Ole Opry in 56, George Morgan died in 75, and Maddie Marlowe of Maddie and Ty fame, she'll be 29. On the 8th, Uncle Dave Macon made his first recordings for Columbia. That was in 1924. Toby Keith, he was born 1961. And Marty Stewart and Connie Smith were married in 1997. On the 9th of July, Eddie Dean, born 1907. Molly O'Day, 1923. Jesse McReynolds of Jim and Jesse fame, born 1929. June Carter and Carl Smith were married in 52. David Ball, he'll be 73. And Joe Bonsall, he of the high tenor voice from the Oak Ridge Boys, he left us in 2024. On the 10th, Paul Howard, Western swing man, he was born 1908. Gary LaVox of Rascal Flatts, he'll be 56, and Ken Mellons, 61. On the 11th, Ray Cardwell of the New Tradition, he'll be 63. Jeff Hanna of the Nitty Gritty Dirt Band, he'll be 79. On the 12th, Roy Rogers appeared on the cover of Life magazine. That was in 1943. Kimberly Perry of the band Perry, she'll be 43. And Bill Anderson joined the Grand Ole Opry in 1961. And that's about it. So let's celebrate a couple of country birthdays.

We wish Maddie Marlowe of Maddie and Tay fame a happy birthday this week. There they were, the two of them from 2019. Maddie Marlowe is 29, and there they were singing Die From a Broken Heart. Next up, David Ball, one of my favourite David Ball tracks, Riding With Private Malone. That's from 2001. David is 73, and that song is his bestseller to date. Okay, time to go chart watching now and our Big Five.

Well, looking down the Big Five this week, we have a new number one for you. Apart from that, the tracks in the Big Five are all the same. There you have this week's number five, I Can't Love You Anymore, Ella Langley and Morgan Wallen.

0: Tim Rogers Country and Steve Wariner, who's been a friend to the program for many years now. There he was, and a song that got to number one in 1987, taken from his album of the same year, It's a Crazy World, of which three singles taken from that album were number ones: The Weeknd, Small Town Girl, and that favorite from Steve, Linda. After that, you heard the B-side, There's Always a First Time.
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you know, I have to say that the current releases from Vince Gill are just about some of the best things he's ever done. The series of EPs are taken from a release called 50 Years From Home. And there's a track from number 7, there've been 8 so far, but there's one from volume 7, and it's called I'm On To You. And the title of that particular EP, Nobody Held Her Like Me.

Joe Stapley on Tim Rogers' Country, taking us back to 1976, when he had his third and last number one as a solo artist. It would be 3 years before he got to number one again, and he did it with a duet with Mo Bandy. Remember, Just Good Old Boys? But there's Joe on his own from 1976, a song that was number one this week in that year, All These Things.

Charlie Pearce has got a new album out. It's released the 28th of next month. It's called Honest Woman. There's a preview track from it. She Don't. Back to the Big Five now. Number 4.

Morgan Wallen, who's got a couple of plays in this week's Big Five. There's the second of them, Morgan and Don't We. Time for our first triple play now. Got music from 66, 77, and then 1980.

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0: good they look at first. There's flaws in all of them. That's a wild scale of 10 to 1, friend. There ain't no 10.
1: Well, I do apologize for the slightly croaky throat this week. I can put it down to the hay fever, though. But you'll probably be hearing more of the music this week than ever before. But our first triple play came your way just now. First off, Red Simpson from 1966 and Runaway Truck. That, in fact, was the flip side of his first hit and release for Capitol Records, Roll Truck Roll. Remember that? Next up, Tanya Tucker from 1977, a song that went top 10 for her. It's a Cowboy Loving Night. Love the steel playing on that one. And finally, Bobby Bear, one of my favorite Bobby Bear tracks from 1980, written by Shel Silverstein, sounding like the male chauvinism song to beat all male chauvinism songs until you get to the last verse, then it sort of explains it all. Bobby Bear there, and Numbers. Now don't go too far away, we've got more great music for you in the next hour at Tim Rogers Country, plus of course this week's number one country single in America.

Welcome back to the second hour of Tim Rogers Country. I'm Tim Rogers. Good to have your company today. Getting us into the second hour, Braxton Keith and Tyler Rodriguez. And they get together for a new version of the old Dolly Parton hit, one she wrote herself, in fact, from 1982. That's their new single, Do I Ever Cross Your Mind? Number 3.

0: to shoulder.
1: All right. Beers to you.
0: Ray, you remember back in Phoenix when we walked into that fight?
1: Uh-huh.
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1: Oh, didn't we?

0: All right. 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
1: Well, there you have my attic track on today's Tim Rogers Country. I just love those old Clint Eastwood movies, don't you? There were several of his movies that, in fact, featured country music, because it's a well-known fact that old Clint is a big fan of country. There was a track from the movie Any Which Way You Can from 1980, the follow-up to Every Which Way But Loose, a song that played over the opening credits to the movie. Clint and Ray Charles there, Beers to You from 1980. Let's have another few memories for you now. Music from 79, 84, and then 92.

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1: Hey, bartender, bring me a Lone Star Brew, because us cowgirls like to drink them too. When it's time to relax, drinking beer after beer. Colorado Kool-Aid, Bush or Hams, just set them up. I don't give a

More hits and memories on Tim Rogers Country, starting with Jerry Reed and the old Hank Garland tune that became a million seller back in 1949 for its writer, Hank Garland. Jerry Reed's version of Sugarfoot Rag from 1979 got to be one of the most recorded instrumentals of all time. Good to hear Jerry Reed's version. Next up, daughter of Dottie West, Shelley West, one-time singing partner with David Frizzell, and from 1984, Somebody by This Cowgirl a Beer. And then finally, the super band Shenandoah from 1992, Rock My Baby.

There's never been a talent like Dan Seals. Great voice and a great country music personality too. A great chap to interview as well. But there he was from 1986, the song that was number one this week in that year, Everything That Glitters Is Not Gold, Dan Seals. Back to this week's chart now. Number

Back on the 11th November 1957, the Wilburn brothers and friend Ernest Tubb got together at the Bradley Film and Recording Studio, 16th Avenue South in Nashville, and recorded that song, Hey Mr. Bluebird. The Anita Kerr singers provided background vocals, with Grady Martin or possibly Hank Garland on guitars, and as I say, the Wilburn brothers, Doyle and Teddy, plus Ernest Tubb. One of their many hits from 1958, Hey Mr. Bluebird. Let's turn our attentions to another triple play now, music from 88, 91, and then 2004.

There's another triple play for you, celebrating some of the great tracks over the past few decades, like Skip Ewing's The Coast of Colorado from 1988. That was the first one. Next up was Ricky Skaggs from 1991 and Same Old Love. And finally, Sarah Evans' third number one. That took place in 2004, Suds in the Bucket.

Wayland fans, you'll be treated to a brand new album of previously unreleased tracks by the man himself, remixed by his son Shooter Jennings, and due for release on November the 13th. It's going to be called Diamonds, and there you have the title track, Waylon Jennings. Okay, here's your top 10 rundown. At number 10, Kane Brown and Woman. Number 9, Bailey Zimmerman, Chevy Silverado. Number 8, Curry Kent and Coe Wetzel, Rocky Mountain Low. Number 7, Megan Maroney, Beautiful Things. Number 6, Luke Combs, Be By You. Number 5, Ella Langley and Morgan Wallen, I Can't Love You Anymore. Number 4, Morgan Wallen again with Don't We. And number 3, Ella Langley, Be Her. Number 2, Jason Aldean, Don't Tell On Me. This week's number one, it's the first ever for Josh Ross, Hate How You Look.

moving on. Well, congratulations to Josh Ross achieving his first ever country number one with that song. The one you've just been listening to, Hate How You Look, which sort of almost brings Tim Rogers Country to a close for yet another week. Thanks for being here with me. I'd be daft if I was just talking to myself. And I'm going to be leaving you with more of those great classic tracks that have earned their place in country music history. Join up again next week, and I hope these tracks bring back some memories for you.

0: Just once in a decade, in a lifetime maybe, the world of entertainment is disrupted and utterly elated by something entirely new. It could be the script, the presentation, the players, or a combination of all three that team together to transform the ordinary into the original, to emerge with something completely different.
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0: Costello. 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I got a quiz question or two. Why don't we use them? Like this, for instance. In the children's story, This Little Piggy, what did the third pig eat? In the children's story, This Little Piggy, what did the third pig eat?
1: The next question is...
0: It's the word thing. I'm going to give you three clues to our six-letter word. What begins with an S? S for Sierra. Six letters. S up front. Motionless. Atmospherics. Stationary. Yeah, okay. Don't see it. Doesn't matter. Sometimes it can steer in a flash. 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Atmospherics. Stationary. Okay, they just don't sit together, do they? Two out of three don't. Or one out of three don't, if you get my drift. Six letters, S up front. In the children's story, This Little Piggy, what did the third pig eat?

0: Gwen Stefani. 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As in Gwendolyn, do you think? And Stefani is most definitely Italian, would you think? So a Welsh-Italian, I should look that up, shouldn't I? In fact, I shouldn't have to. A decent presenter would know. A decent presenter does know. I don't. Called in by Julie. How is the Maid of Orleans better known? Thanks, Julie. If you want to do what Julie did, I'll give you the number in a second. Maybe 3 seconds. How is the Maid of Orleans better known? 07396 84 1000. We'd love to have your quiz question. Let me give you a play-out snatch, your first of the day.
1: Money!

0: Cheap Trick, good stuff. I love that bass. Dun, dun, dun, dun, dun, dun, dun, dun, dun. Yeah, okay. ABBA only had one US number one. How about that? Can you believe that? Well, that's what it says here. ABBA only had one number one in the US. Was it Dancing Queen, Waterloo, Mamma Mia, or Fernando? ABBA's only number one in the US was either Dancing Queen, Waterloo, Mamma Mia, or Fernando.
1: I'm not sure about any of that.

0: Stevie Wonder. And that's good stuff as well. All right, let's do the voice. So we know that she's an English comedian with a heavy slant, political slant. She got chucked out of Australia and she was questioned as to how she got into the US. But they didn't chuck her out. Other than that, I know nothing.
1: I had to go to a police station and be interviewed under caution by two members of CID for 2 hours. And there is a line, which I'm very much hoping to get the tape to release to all of you, that says, do you not realise how offensive it is?

Mod Joe. Can't you see? Yeah, it's all right. Good stuff. We like that. Let's give you another clue in the word thing. So you're going to get four clues. It starts with an S and it's got five more letters. Motionless, atmospherics, stationary, interference. Still can't get it. Motionless, I normally get them on the first, on the third. Motionless, atmospherics, just sort of on the first pass with just three clues. Motionless, atmospherics, stationary, interference. It's got six letters and it starts with an S. All right. By compensation then, let's have a play out snatch.

0: Thank you very much. Thank you. No, we get it. No, we understand. It's something about dancing and you're not all that struck. Okay. Here's a question. It's a good question, actually. Roger Bannister ran 5,280 feet in less than how long? What a strange question, but what a good question. I like it. Roger Bannister ran 5,280 feet in less than how long?
1: Once you've heard high fidelity reproduction, you'll be hard to satisfy with anything less.

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0: like that. 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Oasis, of course. Australia is the world's largest island. Now, I'm not going to answer that, but what I am going to tell you is I've flown it east to west and north to south and south over to the left-hand side and then the top right-hand corner down the bottom right-hand, left-hand, through the bit, and I've done it many a time. And it is big. Hang on a minute, this is a true or false. I thought this was just a random statement. 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Australia is the world's largest island. True or otherwise?
1: Don't tell him, Pike!

0: always vibrating.
1: S Club 8, mate. You'll be interested to know, or maybe you won't, but I'm going to tell you anyway. On our regular get-togethers like last night, we all had a chat and we decided we're going to alter the voice thing. So, yes, we're going to keep it, but we're going to slightly alter it. Okay, you'll find out more on Monday. In the meantime, after we've given you this question from the archive department, stay there, I haven't got it yet, I'm going to give you the voice for the final time. Simple. What does a Fletcher make? What does a Fletcher, F-L-E-T-C-H-E-R, what does a Fletcher make? And here is the voice for the last time.
2: I had to go to a police station and be interviewed under caution by two members of CID for 2 hours. And there is a line, which I'm very much hoping to get the tape to release to all of you, that says, do you not realise how offensive it is

Guinness and champagne. Black Velvet. That's what it's called, a Black Velvet. I can't imagine who would desecrate a nice, a very expensive bottle of champagne by putting some Guinness in it. But anyway, look, that's what it's called. And I've never seen it drunk. And then, don't tell me that's what I was on last night. Who knows? I couldn't tell you. Look, Carrie's given us this one. Lego bricks were designed and still manufactured in which country? Lego bricks, Carrie says, were designed and are still manufactured in which country? And let me give you the final snatch.

I like this one. Tea bags became popular in Britain at the end of the Boer War, World War One, World War Two, the Korean War. Tea bags, they became popular in the UK at the end of the Boer War, World War One, World War Two, or the Korean War. And sort of finally, the word thing, six letters, S up front, motionless, atmospherics, stationary, interference, inactive. I've given up on it. I've given up on this one. Six letters, S up front, motionless, atmospherics, stationary, interference, interactive.

0: you're going to have fun in the city? I'm going to be with my old woman. I'm not saying she's not pretty, but I don't think we're having a great deal of fun. Well, she's like that. Hey, want some answers?
1: Listen very carefully. I shall say this only once.
0: In the children's story, This Little Piggy, what did the third pig get to eat? Roast beef. Roast beef. That's what the froggies call us, by the way. Roast beef. Julie said, how was the Maid of Orleans better known? Well, that was Joan of Arc. Or maybe it should have been the other way around, Julie, do you think? How was Joan of Arc better than the Maid of Orleans? Anyway, we know. You got it. Well done. ABBA only had one US number one. Was it Dancing Queen? Was it Waterloo? Was it Mamma Mia? Or was it Fernando? Dancing Queen. Seems a bit tame, doesn't it? They had some good stuff. They had some good stuff, ABBA. Roger Bannister ran 5,280 feet in less than how long? Well, the clue is 5,280 is a mile. Roger Bannister ran a mile in less than 4 minutes. He was the first sub 4 minute miler. Australia is the world's largest island. No, it's not. Reason being, it's now classified as a continent. How about that? Greenland is the world's largest island. What does a Fletcher make? Arrows. Arrows to you and me. Arrows, yeah. Carrie sent this one in. Thank you, Carrie. Lego bricks were designed and are still manufactured in which country? Denmark. I know they came from Denmark. You would have thought, would you not? In today's world, they would have been made in China now. But no, good old Lego, they stuck to Denmark. Tea bags became popular in Britain at the end of the Boer War. World War One, World War Two, or the Korean War. I said World War Two. It is in fact the Korean War, 1958. How about that? Weren't particularly popular before the Korean War. And finally, six letters, S up front, motionless, atmospherics, stationary, interference, and inactive.
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0: Static. Static.
3: Goodbye. Goodbye. 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Goodbye.
0: We're making fun. Diddly diddly diddly diddly. Who is the voice? Katie Hopkins. Katie Hopkins. See you on Monday.

0: It's on my own. Hello, welcome along. It is yet another Silky Soul for you. My name's Glyn William, or rather my name is, and I'm here for the next 2 years, 2 hours, 2 years even. I'm going to give up and start again. Make way, I'm coming out of the studio and back in. Oh, let's just let Al Green tell me what to do, shall we?
1: Oh, somebody just...
0: Help me. Yeah, I know, Al. Here we go. Keep on pushing, love. It's Silky Soul.

feels good. 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Track, is it really? Track, trick, and 2 years. I mean, what's going off today? Something wrong with my voice or something. It's just going wrong. Knox a vibe for you there. That's because they've got a weird name, that's why. That was called I Don't Care Anymore. And I don't care anymore. I'm not bothered. I don't get paid for this, whatever. Let's carry on 1980s groove for you this time with a fella called Glenn Goldsmith. You remember him? He was asleep all the time because all he did was dream.

nothing to do with the desert. That is the cloud mix of Every Little Beat of My Heart. It's a good one. 2025 now then. Somebody tell Joe. Where's Joe? Oh, that's the name of the group, believe it or not. Somebody tell Joe. This is a feeling. And on vocals here, good old famous Kathy Sledge of the Sister Sledge.

strange things about this show is we can do everything. I just love digging this stuff out. The Shylights. A 1970s monster, which never got anywhere in the chart, because I don't believe it was released, just an album track, called I Found Sunshine. And then, in like one little bit, we go from that right up to 2019 for a group called Clang Planet. I sometimes think I've been in there. This is called Goods.

Welcome to Silky Soul today. Nice track there from Raw Noise called Beautiful Girls and the Soul Blues Remix. 70s soul now then, Inner Vision, remember that?

You know, not everything has to be up front and funky and soulful house on this show. We do all sorts. 1980s, I believe that got to number one, didn't it? I'm not sure, to be honest. Cool and the Gang in a track called Joanna. But let's up it to one of the superstars of modern soul today, a fella called Mark Evans. If you want my love, put something down on it.

Sorry.

Gotta say, when that tune came out, first of all, I was listening to the charts and I just thought, oh, I love that. Got to give it up, Marvin Gaye. It was a change, it was a sea change, wasn't it, in the kind of thing that he did, you know? Sticking with the same kind of groove, bit of Philly this time though. We're going from Motown to Philly for the OJs. Finishing off hour number one with a classic called Love Train.

you remember them? Had tons of hits, didn't they? 2012 for you then, they released their version of the old William Devon track, Be Thankful for What You've Got, 2012 mix. Massive Attack, yeah, wow. We do memories and everything, don't we? And then we have ladies like this that released this in 2003, re-released in 2019 and remixed for Melba Moore, Champions.

got any idea what that is at all. Some people have, some people haven't. That is actually AI soul, otherwise known as fantasy soul. And the reason I play that on the plate, that is a new release from Riker Records. You've probably come off them, come across them on the net. A friend of mine, Colin Day, used to do voiceovers for me on my very first radio station back in 1994. And he set up this company called Riker that does AI soul. But he's got a real plea. It's not AI soul, because he's not just gone to a computer and said, make me a soul record. Doesn't work like that. He's got real musicians in, he writes the lyrics, and then he gets AI to pull it all together. So it's kind of good anyway. I think so anyway. Take back 1970s now for the Ebonys.

So there's a group that you used to hear tons and tons about, and you don't seem to now. I don't know why they've gone quiet. Cool Million, Share the Light, featuring Janos. And that was in 2019, so that's 7 years old now. You can't believe it, can you? This one's a bit older than that. It's like 50 years older. The Topics and Booking Up Baby on Silky Soul.

So I remember when it first came out, I was listening to it on Del Winton's Soul Show back in about 1979. Re-released several times since then for the Sunburst Band and the Joey Renego remix of Everyday. What a tune it is. Let's bring you back, shall we? Sir Spencer featuring Jessica Childress.

Do you know what? I don't think there are enough George Benson songs in the universe. Not for me. You could do George Benson FM and I'd listen to it all day long. Twice the love for you there from around about 1981, I think it was. Can't remember. Ali Starr now bringing you back up to date, 2026, for a group called song called My Sagittarius, featuring Marcus Anderson. I'm one of them, you know, a Saggy.

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From the greatest Northern Soul to smooth Philly classics. From 70s groovers to soulful house. Silky Soul. Get your groove on.

that's the group that bought you Zing Went the Strings of My Heart, Disco Inferno, and tons of other stuff as well. The Tramps for you, and the night the lights went out. We're about done today. That was the penultimate track, and quite a long one. It was too, really, wasn't it? Let's take you back and leave you with this fella. Good old friend of mine used to live in Tamworth, up the road from me. I roaded for him a couple of times, interviewed him twice on radio, and he was a good guy, really. Edwin Starr, one of the biggest 70s disco classics, called Contact. I'll catch you again next week, same time, same channel, and another 2 hours of great soul music. Catch you then.

0: We're going in an hour.
1: Are you coming?
2: Okay.
1: What?
2: Yeah.
1: I've rolled, I just won't.
2: No, I'm going for a minute.
1: What?
2: Mate, I'm dead, just let me sleep for a bit.
1: Yeah, but we're going.
2: Yeah, and I'll go. You're going at 6:30, aren't you?
1: Yeah?
2: Yeah, it's 5:30, so I don't need to get ready yet, do I?
1: Well, it's all gone to someone's head, hasn't it? 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

love. 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

0: Beste Funk, Beste Funk, Beste Funk.
1: I'm talking about the power of love now. I'm gonna tell you what love can do. You know when they say love makes the world go round, that's the truth. Now I want your imagination. I want you to travel with me. Oh, come on, come on, come on. This young man was raised in the hills of Tennessee. When he reached a age of maturity, he moved to the West Coast. And he fell in love when he got out there to this young girl. And then the inevitable came engaged and they were married. Oh, the power of love was upon him. But you see, girls, I don't mean to come down on you. But this man loved this woman so he could see no wrong, no, no, no. He spent his last dime on the woman because he loved her. You know, girls, you can take love and kindness sometimes for weakness. And she took it for granted. And she tipped out on him too. She said, nobody gonna believe what you tell him, no way. Fool. Oh yeah, girls, you do like that sometimes. But one day, old boy got sick and he had to come home. I don't have to tell you what he found. Oh, it hurt him so bad. He said, baby, mama, why? That's all he could say. But she said, oh, gone, fool, you doing it. But the man wasn't doing it, but that's the only excuse she could give him. He said, mama, I can't take it. I got to leave you. I'm going to leave you. Well, she tried to straighten up. She said she was going to straighten up. She got a little job to help him out with the bills, too. But that was just a sham. Because he found it again and again. And seven times he left this woman. Seven times he came back. And he had taken all that he could stand. And the eighth time that this went down, he said, Mom, I got to go. He said, I'm leaving my heart right here.

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He could barely see the sign that read on the side of the road. The next town, 125 miles away. And these very words came into his

0: This is nice, isn't it? 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What a way to spend an evening. Sitting on a rock in the middle of the desert with me boomerang in me hand. I should very likely get bushwhacked. Get out of it, nasty bushwhacking animal. 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Hit him right behind the left elbow. Now then, slowly back.
1: If you throw that thing at me, I'll jump right on your head.
0: Isn't it marvellous? 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

0: 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If you want your boomerang to come back, well, first you've got to throw it.
1: Oh, yes, never thought of that. Daddy will be pleased. Must have a go. 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
1: Don't talk to me about first aid, boy. 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
0: Yes, I know that, but I mean, I think on this occasion, you know, you could be a bit more persuasive.

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1: When I zoom on that stick, no way.
0: Up so close, I'm on that kill.
1: Controller on your lower back, yeah, that's the good. Thicker roll the eyes back,

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Something for the people. Remix. 9-7 style. Yo, it's time to make it happen.

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1: I'm very excited this week because I've got some news about the show to tell you. I'm not going to tell you just yet, though. We're going to get into the tunes first. Welcome along to Dance Party Weekly. Exciting show for you this week. Let's start with LF System.

Better Camel Fat and Lowe's, Easier, also LF System, Hungry for Love. Hope you're doing good this week. And it's Lee here on Dance Party Weekly. Very excited. Excited beyond belief is what I can tell you about this show. I'm itching to tell you my news. I want to tell you now, but I can't. My producers are saying I've got to wait about 15 minutes. Let's get this on, shall we? Bob Sinclair now.

0: got this for you as well. Aiko and Chloe Hatia with Young, that plays soon too. Medusa and Good Boys, A-Lock on the remix of Piece of Your Heart, on the way on the dance party.
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1: That is United Nations and Feels Like Heaven. Charlotte Haney and Sinner, Jess Bays on the remix before this on Dance Party Weekly. Hope you're doing good this week. You've got some shout outs coming up very shortly on the show, but very excited to tell you we're getting another makeover. It's makeover time for the dance party. We're getting some new jingles done, new intros to hour two and three as well. They're in production now. Looking forward to getting them out and rolling them out and you hearing them. I'm very excited about them, being a radio nerd and all that. Right, it's the biggest party on your radio. Hour one is about the club classics you know and love. You don't get much more classic than this, do you? It's Baby D.

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Aiko and Young playing on Dance Party Weekly, sounding great. Big shout out to Josh cooking some dinner and it's turned into an absolute rave, he says. Big shout out to Rowan as well, loving the tunes this week. Willow's been in touch and said exactly what I needed this weekend, putting a massive smile on my face. I've not stopped moving for ages. That's the idea. We want to help you burn some calories on this show. We want to talk about burning calories, dancing around the kitchen, dancing around the car, big night in, big night out. You know what I'm saying? Let's get this on then.

0: Producer and good boys, Peace of Your Heart, that's A-Lock on the remix. Let's do this week's hottest record then.
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0: My guest today for hottest record is part of a team that's been lighting up dance floors with massive feel-good records over the last couple of years. After the success of Faded and Ocean in Your Eyes, they're back with a huge Ibiza-inspired anthem called Supernova. Delighted to welcome him onto the show.
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0: Mark Marius from Germany, welcome to Dance Party Weekly. Congratulations on getting hottest record this week.
2: Yeah, thank you. It's a great pleasure for me.
0: Absolutely privileged to have you on the show. Such a legend in dance music. He's had top 10 singles and loads of success in Ibiza as well. So, congratulations on Supernova. How excited are you for everyone to finally hear this one when we play it in a minute?
2: Yeah, it's tremendous because this record is born because of friendship with my three other guys. We did it together. And we are still lovers of Ibiza. We've been there for over 30 years and you know, the first big party I ever was in Ibiza was My New Mission, and they returned this year on Ibiza. So it will be a great, tremendous year for music, for having a good time. And so I'm back again. I love to be back again. And it's, I love to be in your show.
0: Both Fade and Ocean in Your Eyes connected with millions of listeners worldwide and got loads of different stats on them as well. Did that success put any pressure on you when it came to writing the follow-up track, Supernova?
2: No, there's no pressure at all because we do it only because we love to make music. And Supernova was from the beginning. We have a good drive, you know, everything flows in the right direction. So it was quite easy to do this song. It was just as much fun as we shot the video, you know, that was even a lot of fun. So, and it came, real simple. So it wasn't pressure at all.
0: So the new record has huge summer energy. Was Ibiza always the inspiration from the very beginning of the record, or did the track naturally evolve into that sphere of influence?
2: Yeah, for us it was important to make a new record who fits to Ibiza this year. You know that a lot of DJs can play the song, and it's Ibiza is in our hearts, and that was the reason why we wrote the song just like that.
0: So dance music is packed full of summer anthems every year, isn't it? There's loads of new releases coming out, loads of DJs and producers doing brilliant work. But what do you think makes Supernova stand out from the rest of the crowd?
2: I think Supernova has a special energy. And the most people reflected to me if they listened the first time to the song. And it's got, you know, it's love, it's fun, it's sun, it's beach, it's Ibiza, it's energy, it's dancing. That's why we're here, and we're looking forward how far we can go with it, but we're quite chilled because it's only our love what we do with the music, so we're going to see how it works.
0: Wow, okay, should we get it on then? Should we hit play on it now? Do you want to introduce it for us?
2: Yeah, it's great to be in your show, and you listen to Mark Maris, DJ Stone, DJ Family, featuring Gentleman D, and this is Supernova coming up for you.

0: was our hottest record this week, Supernova. Marcus Maris, welcome back to the show. You've got such a strong connection with Ibiza. You've been DJing there since the late 90s. What is it about Ibiza that keeps calling you back?
1: It's a magical thing. You can't explain it. You know, it's just like a magnet. You always come back. So, you know, the last 30 years, I came back with my wife. I was there the first time when I was 17. I was 18 when I was the first time on the big, even British parties. I was on the Ministry of Sound compilation, Clubber's Guide to Ibiza. So, and it's got always a magical place in my heart, you know. So that's the reason why I come always back to Ibiza.
0: And you've worked together over the last 20 years or so as space DJs. Did it feel like picking up where you left off the last time, or has the chemistry changed over the years you've been together?
1: You know, I was 15 years out of the business, so, and we meet 2 years ago again to each other, and it was like just like it's been in the last 25 years. The friendship is there, and yeah, we love to see each other, we love to work with each other. And you know, CJ did a lot of commercial, real successful tracks in the meantime. So, and we saw each other in the eyes and know that we have to do some new stuff again.
0: One last question. Social media has completely changed things since like the 90s and noughties now, isn't it? The way things are done, the way things are advertised. Do you think it's easier or harder today for a dance record to become a genuine anthem? Or do you think social media is like taking over?
1: Yeah, it's been both, you know. If you got a good record company in the past, they did everything for you. So it could be easy if you have a good background, you know, with the record company guys and all this stuff. That was easy in the past. Now, maybe it's easy because you can do it all by your own. You need someone. You need a big company in the back right now. But, you know, there's a lot of stuff going out there, and the main goal today is to be heard, you know, that the people recognize you. That's the main goal. I think you have to check it, in this days.
0: So what's coming next after Supernova then? Is there something else in the works we can look forward to?
1: Next week we go back in the studio and we're checking some new ideas, and I think in October or November there will be the new single is coming. But I got no name right now.
0: Mark, one last question for you, okay? A bit of a fun finish for us. You're only allowed to choose one of these questions, all right? I'm going to ask you a few Ibiza-related things. You're only allowed to choose one. If you could only choose one, would you have sunset or sunrise in Ibiza?
1: That's a hard one because I normally get up early, so the sunrise is my thing, you know.
0: And one last question. You're only allowed to choose one nightclub out of these ones, right? Space, Amnesia or Cafe Mambo?
1: Yeah, I would go to Amnesia. I had the greatest nights over there.
0: No hesitation there. Mark, thanks so much for coming on the dance party this week. Thank you so much for giving us Supernova and giving us some access to it. And I hope it goes really far for you. Congratulations on getting hottest record. Hope it all goes well and enjoy your summer.
1: Thanks a lot. It was a great pleasure to be on your show. And we do the best that we can. And enjoy. Everybody should enjoy the summer. It's going to be great.
0: Sure. We'll see you later, Mark. Cheers.
1: Bye-bye.

0: And Rain Down Love with Sadia Garrett on the vocal on Dance Party Weekly. Thanks to Mark Marris for coming on the show as well. True 90s and noughties dance legend from Ibiza. Don't forget to listen back to the interview on demand as well. You know how, through the website, online, and wherever you get your podcasts as well. Wow, I was just taken aback by the interview. So it happened so quickly as well. It literally happened like we literally negotiated it within a few minutes, and like he was literally on the phone talking about it as well. So really good to have Mark on the show. Wishing best of luck with that brand new track that was Artist Record this week. Up next then, David Guetta and One Republic. Also got a bit of Tiesto on the way in the next 15 minutes as well for you. It's a dance party.
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1: This is the Dance Party.

Public Eye, Don't Want to Wait on the Dance Party. Big shout out to Beth. She loved that interview with Mark Maris on the show. What a 90s and noughties legend, she says. Big shout out to Louise as well. Warming up for a big night out tonight. Big shout out to you, Louise. Have a great night out. And we continue the tunes. Hour one of this show is all about the club classics, the ones that you know and love, the ones that fill the dance floor, the ones that give you the energy you need. And right now, Jack Wins on the Dance Party. This is

as well, having a quiet one. The intention was to have a quiet one, but the music is saying otherwise. You got us dancing around the front room. Big shout out to Morgan. Blake's been in touch as well. Blake is in Japan. Says proper Friday feeling with the tunes this week, Lee. Exactly what we needed. Got a shout out Aaron as well, who says loving the tunes, Lee. Big shout out to you and the team. Big shout out to Josh, who he's doing production this week for me behind the glass, keeping me on time and all that. Jesse's been in touch and says, Lee, tunes are doing the business this week, aren't they? Off for a big night out tonight into town. Looking forward to a few cocktails. I keep saying mine's an espresso martini, please. It's got to be before midday, though. Espresso martini goes down just nicely.

we started 2026 with In Style and Midnight on New Year's Eve. An unforgettable show that was. Don't forget to relive that on demand through the website and online as well, and wherever you get your podcasts. This is Dance Party Weekly, and it's Lee Everest here at the controls. We have got Tune of the Week of this hour, Battle of the Bangers with Darren. He's back to play for one of two big tunes we've picked. And I got a few shout outs to do as well. Big shout out to Aaron, who loves the tunes this week. Aiden's been in touch, loving it as well, saying working late, keeping me going. Looking forward to what's coming later on the dance way. Big shout out to Indy as well, who's got the speakers up loud. Okay.

0: very tropical sounding tune indeed from Staban. That's Esperanza playing on Dance Party Weekly. Big shout out to Reese. So I was only going to lock in for a few minutes, but I can't lock out now. Max is driving home, listening to the music, loving the tracks in the car, blasting on the speakers. And Noah's been in touch as well, saying, hi Lee, hello.
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week's show. And I've got a big link up this week for our Tune of the Week. That's up next. A link up that we've all wanted, a link up that we've hoped and prayed for has actually happened. And it's our Tune of the Week. It's up next. Darren's playing Battle of the Bangers this week as well in about 20 minutes for this. We've chosen two tunes this week for Darren to take a pick at. Darren gets to be the DJ for a few minutes on the dance floor. Let's go through to Tune of the Week though with this.

0: 2026, reworked by Higo of Love Bug with Ramsey and Fenn and Lindsay Moore playing on this week's Dance Party Weekly, taking us nicely into this week's Tune of the Week. Let's get it on.
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0: The link up that I've been praying for ages, two of my favourite producers and DJs, Danny Howard, has teamed up with Shermanology for Party Girl on Nothing Else Matters, a high energy dance cut built around pure feel good chaos. Big drums, rolling groove, a vocal full of attitude give the track its identity straight away. It's playful, infectious, and doesn't pretend to be anything other than what it is, proper party music. 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Party Girl lands as another standout moment for Nothing Else Matters. Let's get it on now. 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

this week's Tune of the Week on the Dance Party, the one we've all been waiting for, the one we've been praying for and hoping for has actually happened, the link up that we wanted, and you're all loving that. Big shout out to Frank, who's loving that. Dylan's loving it as well. Remy says, first night off in ages and feeling the vibes. Off out tonight into town.

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0: Skyler's been on saying, get the volume up, Lee, we certainly will. And Charlie's been on, we've got friends round and everyone is asking what these tunes are. Please keep them coming because we're loving every second. Leo's been in touch, we're celebrating finishing exams. Music's absolutely perfect. Got it in the background at first. Everyone is asking for it to come up louder. Big shout out to Leo and the crew. Celebrating your exams. Gorgon City now.

0: Gorgon City and Mookie. That's Mitsubishi on Dance Party Weekly, sounding big and bold on this week's show. Not far away from Darren popping in then. He's going to come in to play around the Battle of the Bangers. This is where we put two songs up against each other, and our player Darren this week gets to pick between the two. His choice gets played on the dance party. Two big club classics, and they're big and bold as well. That's coming up very soon. He's knocking on the window, actually. He's outside. Darren's popping in next after Obscure and Omar Plus. They're on soon.
1: 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The biggest dance anthems on your radio. 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
1: Here we go then, into our interactive feature on the Dance Party, where we put two bangers head to head and a lucky listener gets to pick the winner.
0: Here comes Battle of the Bangers.
1: Darren from Wisbeach, welcome back to the show.
2: Evening, Lee.
1: Good to have.
2: Thank you very much.
1: Good to have you on board again for another round of Battle of the Bangers. Are you ready to pick one of two big ultra bangers that we've picked for you this week?
2: I am ready for it.
1: Right, let's do it, shall we? I've got this for you then. It's ATB 9 PM. Reworked, of course, by Topic later on, wasn't it? A few years later.
2: Yeah, it was, yeah.
1: Yeah, there we go.
2: More than a few years later, I think.
1: Proper 90s club classic. Up against this one, Alice DJ, Better Off Alone. It's a euphoric, emotional, and impossible not to sing along to track from the repertoire of 90s dance music. So there we are. You know the rules here, Darren. Only one of those two can win this week's Battle of the Bangers, and the choice is absolutely yours.
2: You don't... Thank you. You don't make it easy.
1: Not at all. That's the aim of the game.
2: I've got to go with my initial gut instinct on this one, because they're both, you know, like, pretty good tunes, more than pretty good tunes.
1: Whoa.
2: But as soon as I heard ATB, a little smile came on my face. So I think, for me, I just like that tune, and it takes back to good memories, being on holidays and stuff. So I think it's going to be ATB for me, Lee.
1: ATB locked in, and we'll see you soon.
2: See you soon. Thank you, Lee.
0: Here comes this week's winner on Battle of the Bangers.

Hottest record for us a few weeks ago was Frankie Watt and Jill with Down For You. Also ATB, Darren's choice on this week's Battle of the Bangers. He's back next week to play. Big shout out to Zara, who's doing some domestic stuff listening to us. Big shout out to Jamie as well. Pure energy, pure fire, he's saying. Thanks very much. Mason's been in touch. Speakers doing the heavy lifting this week, he says, Lee. Earning their keep, aren't they? Completely rescued my evening. Everything makes a bit more exciting listening to your show. Thanks, Mason, for your message. Coming up to the end of hour two on this week's Dance Party then. The next hour of the programme is all about brand new releases, first plays and everything else on the show. Got a whole hour of those on the way next, straight after Rehab and I Had a Dream with Izzy.

0: Brand new from Fretch This Day, and also brand new Fisher before this as well with What a Life featuring Florence Harmon on the vocal. And on the way, I got this for you, Chloe Kaye and Barra Barra, brand new music from Chloe. She is dropping them all the time at the moment. Natalie Smith on the way as well with Let's Entertain. Natalie Smith Lee, Twilight Vision Music, Let's Entertain, Independence track playing soon. Jamie Jones has dropped one with Camden Cox. Another link up we've all been dreaming about has actually happened. State of Mind on the way on the New Music Hour.
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0: Another one I'm excited to play you this week is brand new from Axwell and Bon. Another one I considered for hottest record this week, but there were so many good ones this week that the one that got there got there. This is Whatever Turns You On though.

That's brand new from Chloe Kaye. It's called Barra Barra. Before this, Axwell and Bomb with Whatever Turns You On Dance Party Weekly on the New Music Hour as we glide through this week's brand new releases with Crystal on the one.

Brand new from A-Lock and J-Lo is Everything's Fine. That's the J-Lo re-edit on this week's Dance Party Weekly. Got something brand new from Twilight Vision Music. Now then, Natalie Smith Lee is a singer-songwriter, and this song was released on June 5th. Doing the rounds just in time for Pride. It's also on the radio, the TV, clubs, malls, airports and restaurants.

Natalie Smith Lee, Twilight Vision, Let's Entertain. So that one is being used in airports, shopping malls, and in restaurants as well, apparently, as well as being on the TV and radio. And that is out on Twilight Music right now for you, Natalie Smith Lee and Twilight Vision Music. There we go. Up next then, Reese and Just Geo. Back in the day, a brand new piece of music to play you. I've got that brand new release from Jamie Jones and Cannon Cops coming up as well. Another link up that I've been praying for that's happened. And some more great new music as well. A remix of one of our favourite ones at the moment too.

Beatles. The track delivers a euphoric commercial summer anthem, prime for both clubs and crossover audiences. See what you think of this then. Brand new from Jamie Jones and Cannon Cox is State of Mind on Dance Party Weekly. Really excited.

Everyone and Lady Blackbird, we're going to dance. Jamie Jones and Camden Cox with State of Mind on this week's New Music Hour. We're taking you through all the new releases, the ones that you need to add to your playlist. Kit's been in touch and saying loving it. Sienna's been in touch as well, saying Lee, tunes are sounding good this week. And also Georgia, off to the gym to do a workout, listening to the dance party. Big shout out to you. Let's get this on then. One of my favourite current anthems, MK and Poppy Bascom with Zone. But this is the brand new Summer Sessions VIP re-edit. Let's get it on now.

the Beach. They revisit a song that's long carried the sound of sunset, sea air and distant horizons. Today, the French brothers Max and Martin released The Beach, reworking Chris Rea, the late Chris Rea's 1986 classic, into a sunset anthem for 2026. This one's going to sound so good whilst you're sipping a cocktail, watching the sun go down on a nice warm beach on your holidays. Rather than reinventing it beyond recognition, they wanted to pay homage to the late Sir Chris Rea and his stuff that he did, and the song itself. And they've done a pretty good job with it, if you ask me. It's out on all platforms now on Warner Music from Betical. Let's continue with this then. Mars Solo and Oh My with Run.

0: Marcelo and Run playing on Dance Party Weekly, featuring Oh My on the vocal. And I cut in before she... Sorry about that. I cut in before she stopped singing, didn't I? Silly me. Let's do a couple of shout-outs, shall we? Bailey's been in touch, packing for holiday. Liam's been in touch as well, saying accidentally flipped the dial over, got us on and can't turn us off. Also, big shout-out to George, saying tunes flying this week. I've got brand new music on the way next from DJ Stone. Stay there.
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That's brand new from DJ Stone. It's called Envision. That's Julia Karma on the remix on this week's Dance Party Weekly on the New Music Hour. We're with you for about another 10 minutes on your radio. Clea Everest here at the controls. 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Let's continue with this then. Brand new release from Hedegaard. It's called Dust to Dust on this week's Dance Party Weekly. And it's got a bit of a story behind it as well. Alongside this ambitious release of his 10-track album, Kin and accompanying documentary series Western China's Melody, Danish DJ and producer Hedegaard shines a spotlight on one of the project's most dance floor focused moments with this track. It's called Dust to Dust.

you'll find us there. Kitty shout outs coming into the show as well. We'll do some more of those next week, and the same next week as well. Club classics, current anthems, future sounds, battle of bangers, hottest record, tune of the week, and new releases. It's a packed show, it really is. Thanks for listening again this week. Thanks for being at the end of the radio. Have a great weekend, whatever you're up to. Stay safe, drink responsibly. If you're making me a drink, I'll have an espresso martini, please. Just not after midday. Well, after midday's all right, as long as you're staying up late. Have a great rest of your evening or day.

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1: And a very good afternoon to you. It's 4 p.m. British Summer Time, and that means it's time for my Sunday Extra. And this is Jeff Driver. And today's, we're still celebrating USA 250. We're going to have a look at the USA Billboard Hot 100 Singles Charts of Independence Day, 4th of July, 1972.

always a pleasure to hear Suavecito, especially on a hot summer's day. So we're continuing the USA 250 celebrations with songs in the USA Billboard Hot 100 singles charts. We're on the 4th of July 1972. This is Gallery. Nice to be with you.

Brakes good, tires fair. Pulled out of San Pedro late one night. The moon and the stars were shining bright. We was driving up a great fine hill, passing cars like they was standing still. All of a sudden, in a wink of an eye, a Cadillac sedan passed us by. Said, boys, it's a mark for me. By then, the taillight was all you could see. Now the fellas had ribbed me for being behind, so I thought I'd make the Lincoln unwind. Took my foot off the gas, and man alive, I shoved it on down into overdrive. Wound it up to 110, my speedometer said that I hit top end. My foot was glued like lead to the floor. That's all there is, and there ain't no more.

0: by Lincoln. They arrested me and they put me in jail and they called my pappy to throw my bail. And he said, son, you're gonna drive me to drinking if you don't stop driving that hot rod, Lincoln.
1: 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And we've got some soul classics, starting with the Staple Singers, and I'll Take You There. Got number one in the States, got number 30 in the UK, and Mick Jagger said it was his favourite song of the whole 70s decade.
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1: I'd love to, but I just don't have the time.
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1: Becoming a volunteer.
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0: made number one in the States, only made number 14 in the UK. 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

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We're playing some fabulous music from the 4th of July 1972. 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

0: 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Baby Strange, Chariot Trugal, and The Slider, the title track, in that order.
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Okay, we've got the A and B side treatment coming out for both Hawkwind and David Bowie next. So I'm going to play the B side, followed by the A side, and then the B side and the A side. Hawkwind and David Bowie. I think you can probably guess which ones I'm going to play, because they were both in the charts.

It's Hawkwind, 7x7. You can get that on an LP called Stasis, the UA years, United Artists years, 1971, 1975. And here's the A-side. Of course, it's Silver Machine.

next year, excuse me, next year you'll be able to listen to my 1972 classic countdown. Now, what we've just done for Hawkwind, we're going to now do for David Bowie, especially if you're a fan of the rise and fall of Ziggy Stardust and the Spiders from Mars, because his first single, his only single off that album in the 1972, and with a B-side that was also a track off the album. I'm going to play you them next. So we've got Suffragette City, followed by Starman.

let's see what we've got coming up. We got classics from the USA and UK charts, from Hot Butter, Harry Nilsson, Looking Glass, Love Unlimited, Stylistics, America, Pye Jackson, Lindisfarne, Junior Walker and the All-Stars, to name just a few.

0: That was not a hit in the UK. Can never understand why someone should have made that their record of the week, I think, or should have just put it on Top of the Pops. But the week it got to number one in the States, because it was number two forever behind the Gilbert O'Sullivan dirge, it actually was on an album that was number one in the album charts in the UK. And so that sort of makes it a hit of sorts, certainly in the album charts. Right, two soul classics I always like to play together, because I think they belong together. Love Unlimited, Walking in the Rain with One I Love, the lead singer being Mrs. Barry White. And then the Stylistics, their first UK hit, Betcha by Golly Whale.
1: Don't be late.
2: Okay.
1: Oh, it's time to bring. Time to
3: 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It sure is. Everyone's trying to get out of the rain.

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1: What?
0: I love you.
1: I love you too. Did you get caught in the rain?
0: Oh, yes. It was so beautiful.

Okay, just like to say, it's been really good to be able to go back to doing live shows this weekend and playing the great music associated with Independence Day in the 60s and 70s in the States, especially today with the 70s, 1972. And I hope you're enjoying the hot weather. I hope you had a great Independence Day, those of you listening in America. And I'll be back tomorrow morning and Tuesday morning with some more live shows. So I'll leave you with a fading out of Layla. 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